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Nobody knows for sure if Taco Bell is actually one of the sources of the outbreak of the parasite that causes explosive diarrhea, but they are voluntarily and temporarily removing some ingredients like lettuce and onion. I didn't think it's happening in Colorado until I went and got a soft taco today. No lettuce on that thing. I didn't know how much better it was without lettuce, too. That was ruining the taco. It's Jason Aldean at KYGO.

0: girl.
1: I keep seeing our beloved Colorado fall in all of these studies about like the best states to live in and the prettiest states and all that stuff. Now we're falling in this too. What the heck, Colorado? The top 10 fittest cities in the United States. Number one in Virginia. Number two, Washington, D.C. Number three is in Minnesota. Number four, Seattle. Denver all the way down at number five. We used to dominate that list. Getting lazy. It's Casey. Here's the dry spell. KYGO. It's been

Did you catch any of the ESPY Awards last night? If you didn't, I'll tell you, it was fine. If you like award shows, and especially sports award shows, it was fine. Best part, in my opinion, Will Ferrell did a little comedy bit where he translated a guy that was speaking in Spanish. It was funny as heck. He's celebrating a birthday today. Happy 59th to Will Ferrell. Anybody want to come over and watch Talladega Nights tonight? It's Dustin Lynch, KYGO.

98.5 KYGO, the Sean Patrick Show, our new country clash, taking two brand new country songs every week, Matt putting them head to head on our KYGO Instagram story. You go there, vote for your favorite one. Winner of the vote moves on to the following weeknight, unless it wins 7 in a row, then it's retired to the Hall of Fame. New Hall of Famer after last night's vote, 7 wins in a row for Love and Life Again from Ella Langley. Congrats to that song. That means we've got two brand new challengers tonight. We'll start with Chris Young and his latest, I Didn't Come Here to Leave.

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3: Sitting here stuck in traffic.
4: Highways are looking mostly normal. Starting to calm down a bit. We still have busy spots, though, like I-25 southbound through downtown Denver and northbound between Santa Fe and Colfax. 270 westbound between Quebec and Vasquez is pretty clogged up, and so is eastbound I-270 between I-25 and York. I-70 seen some slowing in both directions near the Coliseum and also eastbound approaching Peña. 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I'm Mike Spataro with traffic on 98.
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It is the Sean Patrick Show. I hate snakes probably more than anything in this life. If I see a snake, I am gone. As a matter of fact, not too long ago, I was playing golf. There was a snake on the golf course. My round was done after like five holes. Needless to say, I will not be visiting Boyd Lake in Loveland. Today, a study came out. Boyd Lake, the most snake-infested water, body of water in the state of Colorado. Y'all have fun at Boyd Lake. I will not be there. It's Blake, KYGO.

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Not only do we have tickets to get you into the show, which is good enough at this point because you have no other way in, we have front row tickets, like in the pit tickets. The only way to win them is on the KYGO app. If you don't have the app yet, go download it. 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
1: All right, so if you guys were to guess who America's favorite fast food chain is, who would it be? And it's not Chick-fil-A.
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2: yes,
1: year.
2: Yes, I was going to say them.
1: Dethroned this year.
3: In-N-Out.
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2: Cane's.
1: No. Jersey Mike's.
2: They're number one?
1: Out of nowhere. Here comes Jersey Mike's. Oh. Number one. Yeah. That's a pretty good sandwich.
3: Even without a fast food window?
1: They don't do drive-up,
2: right.
1: Do they?
2: Right. They don't have any kind of drive-up.
1: Interesting.
2: Do you know what's weird? Is that one of my kids worked at Jersey Mike's and Chipotle. 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
1: Well, that says more about your kid than you.
3: And a lot about Tracy.
2: I was going to say, go ask him if he would have brought me home. Like, hey, Mom, here's a big old Sammy for right. you on some bread. I'd be like, oh.
1: Oh, extra vinegar and oil. Sweet.
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4: Sitting here stuck in traffic.
5: Roadways are clearing up here on the evening drive. Some busy spots and a crash on Federal northbound at I-70 is causing a little bit of slowing. I-25 still pretty busy southbound through downtown Denver and northbound between Santa Fe and Speer. Also, a little bit of heavy traffic on I-270 eastbound near York. There's some construction going on. Other than that, though, it's really looking fine. Not really seeing any other issues out of the ordinary. 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I'm Mike Spataro with traffic on 98.
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It's Big Mike, 69 days away from the football season kicked off. Patrick Surtain voted the NFL's top cornerback by AP once again. Man, I'm feeling good about this season. Let's go, Broncos.

0: Tracy and Fizz want to get you as close as possible at Megan Maroney's sold-out show. Oh my God, am I okay? Megan Maroney is at Ball Arena on July 28th, and it's completely sold out. But Tracy and Fizz have VIP pit tickets, and they want you to have them.
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It is Big Mike all summer long. So many big shows. One of the biggest, man, Mega Maroney. Sold out Ball Arena. 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
1: Oh, this new Odyssey movie's literally going to be epic. It is Denver's number one for new country, 98.5 KYGO. I had a chance to see it. It's so good. There's only 25 theaters in the entire country. You can see it in its full IMAX scale. And one of them's here in Colorado. Colorado IMAX at Colorado Center, right there by Dave & Buster's. Wouldn't

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2: It's been 4 years since Florida Georgia Line rocked the country music world with their breakup. At the time, from an outsider's perspective, it seemed like Tyler Hubbard and Brian Kelly were living high on the hog from their catalog of hits. Yet, not everything that glitters is gold. As it turns out, the once inseparable friends and bandmates found themselves at a crossroads, ultimately leading to solo journeys. Thankfully, FGL's story doesn't end there. After reuniting with a surprise performance in March, the boys again took the stage together at CMA Fest, and there's no signs of slowing down. In fact, a full-fledged reunion seems to be in the works, with Hubbard confirming they're in the planning stages for a string of shows next year. So does this mean the crew singers are going to be jumping back into the studio? Well, there's no concrete answer on that just yet. For now, Hubbard and Kelly are prioritizing rebuilding their friendship. I'm Sheena, and that's your Music City Minute, powered by Ramos Law, the official...
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For New Country 98.5 KYGO, it is Big Mike. Kind of hard to think about hockey when it's like so hot outside, but Colorado Avalanche just announced their start date. They're going to be dropping the puck for the first time September 30th, Ball Arena. This season there's going to be 84 games kicking off against Canada.

Time for number one for new country, 98.5 KYGO. It is Big Mike. Not only is this guy great at making music, he was a student of music. Literally went to Lipscomb University in Nashville. Now here he is just taking over. Vincent Mason. It's called Damned If I Do, 98.5 KYGO.

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You know, when Team USA got knocked out of the World Cup, I kind of stopped watching. I didn't care anymore, but I just happened to check out the Argentina and England game last night. Oh my gosh, what a game! I'm gonna have to watch these finals, man. Why is he coming?

Columbus number one for New Country, 98.5 KYGO. It is Big Mike, Mega Maroney at Ball Arena. 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

Well, that is Brantley Gilbert on Denver's number one for new country, 98.5 KYGO. He is one of several country artists teaming up with a minor league baseball teams. I know Kane Brown's doing the Chattanooga Lookouts, Cole Wetzel, the Round Rock Express. Brantley Gilbert teaming up with the Gwinnett Stripers. Actually grew up just about 40 minutes away from Gilbert's home in that team. So you can get yourself some minor league merch.

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Can't be Tracy. 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

Denver's number one for new country, 98.5 KYGO. It's Big Mike. Here we are, 69 days away from the Broncos season kicking off. And Pat Surtain voted the NFL's top cornerback by AP for the second year in a row. I don't know. This is something about this season. I'm feeling pretty good about these Broncos.

This is epic. The movie's epic. It's so good. It's Denver's number one for new country, 98.5 KYGO. Here's the thing. Across the country, there's only 25 theaters that are actually able to show it in its full IMAX scale. And one of them's in Colorado, the Colorado Center Movie Theater right there by Dave & Buster's off Colorado Boulevard. Go check it out.

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It's Big Mike. That's a wrap for me. I know we still got a couple hours, but I'm just going to go ahead and welcome you to Friday, guys. You've made it to Friday. You've made it to the weekend. You have an amazing night.

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1: I gotta admit, I have not been posting as much on social media lately. Like, sometimes it's a few days in between, other than just sharing random memes on my personal page. But remember when we post every random thought we had online? Lunch posted, new profile picture posted, feeling blessed definitely posted. Now, apparently, we've all looked at social media and gone, yeah, I'm going to sit this one out. New survey says that 55% of us feel like keeping up with social media is more work than fun. More than half say they're posting less than they did 5 years ago, mostly because of political arguments, doom scrolling, and privacy concerns. And honestly, I get it. Somewhere along the way, posting a picture of your dog turned into accidentally walking into a comment section that feels like Thanksgiving dinner with people you avoid the rest of the year. Maybe we finally figured out the best status update is no status update at all. Just go outside, live your life, and let everyone else wonder what you're up to. It's driving the algorithm absolutely crazy.
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1: They say there's never a perfect time to get married. This couple proved sometimes the right time is simply right now. That's next in your Good Vibes, brought to you by T-Mobile.

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2: They say there's never a perfect time to get married. 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

0: 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Some love stories don't need a big ballroom or a year of planning. Sometimes all you need is a week and a whole lot of heart. Speed up with your good vibes. Terminally ill man in England had one final wish. Marry the woman he'd loved for the last 24 years. They'd always planned to do it someday, but life got busy raising their blended family of 10 kids. You know how that goes. One thing leads to another, and then suddenly someday turns into a couple of decades. Then doctors told him he only had weeks to live. The hospital staff pulled together and organized an entire wedding in less than a week. Family, friends, children, grandchildren, everyone gathered right there at the hospital as they finally said, I do. I'll tell you what, we spend so much time worrying about centerpieces, seating charts, and whether Aunt Carol is going to start drama at the reception. This is a good reminder that at the end of the day, the only thing that really matters is standing next to the person you love. Hospital staff said they were honored to make his final wish come true. And honestly, I have a feeling everyone who was in that room will remember that wedding a whole lot longer than the ones with the open bar.
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Denver is number one for new country, 98.5 KYGO. 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And look, I know gas prices dropped in June, but they're inching back up here in July, and who knows what they'll do next week. 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

Denver's number one for new country, 98.5 KYGO. Jelly Roll says one cheat meal can turn into a five-day food better. And honestly, a lot of us know exactly what he means. We'll get into that next. The Breakdown brought to you by T-Mobile.

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0: Jelly Roll's always been pretty open about his health journey, and I think that's why people root for him. He says he can't really do the whole cheat meal thing because one little treat can snowball into days of bad eating. He admitted he recently had one dairy-free Skittles cookie and then had four, which is the most relatable math I've heard all week. One cookie somehow becomes four, then suddenly you're at a gas station convincing yourself a king-size chocolate bar is basically trail mix. What I liked was what he said afterward. Instead of beating himself up, he said, you've got to give yourself some grace. A bad meal? Fine. A bad day? It happens. Just don't let it become two bad days in a row. Honestly, that's advice that works for more than just food. We all have days where we fall off the wagon with something. The trick isn't being perfect. It's stopping the skid before it turns into a week. I think that's why so many people connect with Jelly Roll. He doesn't pretend he's got it all figured out. He's just trying again tomorrow, like the rest of us. That's your breakdown.
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Denver is number one for new country, 98.5 KYGO. On July 26th, a week from Sunday, I get on my bike and ride for Fisher House Foundation, riding through 15 states, I think I counted this year, two countries, headed into Canada for the first time, and raising money for military families to have a free place to stay when their loved ones are hospitalized. B-Dubs,

0: 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Speed Up Radio and Ashley Cook hanging on the show with us tonight. Baby Blues, the new single. Ashley Cook, the new album out August 14th. Who is the worst texter in country music that somehow still has your number?
1: Honestly, me. I suck
0: really?
1: At texting.
0: You know what? You're right. You are right. Because there are times when I'll shoot you a text you like 3 weeks later. Hey, thanks so much. And I don't even remember what I sent them. What was the last message I sent? Like, what are you talking about?
1: I think I just have like raging ADD. I don't know. But literally, like I think I have like 700 unread messages. And it's not because I don't want to respond. I love every human that's texting me. I just like look at it and I'm like, oh, yeah, I'll respond. I'll, I want to put some thought into this. And then it's 4 days later and I'm like, I never responded to them. It's just, I'm so bad at it. I will say I'm terrible at it. It's awful.
0: You're like, yeah, I'd love to go see a movie that came out 5 years ago.
1: You For know, sure.
0: That's like, how that's how far behind you are. Yeah.
1: I'm like, happy birthday.
0: 700 unread?
1: I haven't responded to half of my birthday texts, which is so sweet. People have texted me happy birthday, but like June 12th was my birthday and I still haven't responded to most of them.
0: You know what? I think that's a Gemini in us, you know, because I'm the 14th. So it's like we're just life of the party as it is. There's so many people wanting to talk to us. I mean, because we're so fun.
1: Right.
0: That's really the whole reason we just get caught. I like to do this is where if I have a bunch of unreads because the OCD and ADHD kind of kicks in.
1: Dude, same.
0: I just like to mark them all as read simultaneously so then I can say that I got to them.
1: You did it.
0: And then I don't feel as bad for having.
1: I have to like block out times in my calendar to like respond to messages. Like it's, I get it. And it's OCD, ADD. It's the same thing.
0: What is the most Ashley Cook thing your band would roast you for?
1: Ooh. Oh my God, that's such a good question. They always make fun of me because whenever I write a new song and it's like clever, I'm like, but do you get it? Like, but do you get it? Like, do you get it? Like I asked them 17 times, like, but do you get it? And they're like, yes, Ashley, we get it. Or
0: it's like the opposite of mansplaining.
1: You exactly. know? Or I eat this really weird snack on the bus. I eat like it's a turkey chompstick with peanut butter on it.
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He's a ranch hand in a pinch, man. Hotter than the red on the cattle brand. Cause she's a gold digger with a quick trigger. A cast iron skin.

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1: There's apparently an official list of grilling sins, and if you've ever touched someone else's grill, you might need to confess. I'll explain coming up.

0: Denver is number one for new country, 98.5 KYGO. July is National Grilling Month, which feels right. Although if you're like me and grew up in the Northwest, grilling season is really just whenever the rain takes a coffee break. And we don't let a little weather get between us and a burger. New survey says the average American fires up the grill about 13 times a year. Oregon, where I grew up, actually ranks as one of the states that grill the most, which makes sense. I've seen people wearing a beanie, a rain jacket, flip-flops, standing over a smoker like it's perfectly normal. The survey also ranked the biggest grilling sins. Number one, touching somebody else's grill without permission. And honestly, that's fair. It's basically breaking into someone's garage and reorganizing their toolbox. Other offenses include lifting the lid every 30 seconds, squishing burgers with the spatula, and being a backseat griller. You know the type, they're not cooking, they're just standing there saying, you know what I'd do? If you're so confident, congratulations, there's an apron hanging right over there. You can cook, I'll be inside where the AC and the opinions are both free.
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1: It turns out there's one city where your turn signal is apparently considered a sign of weakness. Probably because it's been around for hundreds of years more than the turn signal has, but we'll get into that coming up. 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
1: I've always heard that Boston drivers are, let's call it, confident. Now there's data to back it up. It's B-Dub. Allstate just dropped its annual list of the best and worst drivers in America, and Boston finished dead last. According to the study, drivers there are almost 200% more likely to be in a crash than the national average. So if someone cuts you off, flips you off, and somehow makes you feel guilty, congratulations, you've visited Boston. On the flip side, the best drivers are in places like Brownsville, Texas, Fort Collins, Colorado, Boise, Idaho, and hey, Eugene, Oregon made the top 10. Oregon finally wins something besides most likely to have a Subaru with a kayak on top. The five worst cities, Boston, Washington, D.C., Baltimore, Worcester, Massachusetts, and Springfield, Massachusetts. Apparently, Massachusetts looked at this list and said, yeah, that's fair.
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Denver is number one for new country, 98.5 KYGO. Ian Muncik's got a lot going on. You know, he came on the scene with Long Haul a few years back during the pandemic and never really got a chance when it comes to major airplay. He's got a new team behind him and has a song that is working its way up the charts, and he's hanging with us all next week. We'll talk everything Ian Muncik on the show next week.

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0: Jelly Roll has always been pretty open about his weight loss journey, and I think that's why so many people root for him. He doesn't pretend that it's easy. He says he really can't do a cheat meal because one treat has a way of turning into 4 or 5 days of bad decisions. He admitted he recently stress ate, crushed 4 dairy-free skillet cookies, chased it with peanut butter fluff, and then found himself hunting for a chocolate bar at a rest stop. That's not a cheat meal. That's a food road trip. But I love what he said next. He told people to give themselves some grace. One bad meal, fine. One bad day, it happens. Just don't let it become 2 bad days in a row. Now, honestly, that's solid advice for just about anything. Diets, workouts, heck, even Mondays. We all fall off the wagon once in a while. The trick is not unpacking your bags and deciding to live there.

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0: He's a ranch hand in a pinch, man. Hotter than the red on a cattle brand. 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A cast iron skillet.

0: Dio and Tracy and Fizz want to get you as close as possible at Megan Maroney's sold-out show. 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Megan Maroney is at Ball Arena on July 28th, and it's completely sold out. 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

0: out? We'll do a house call. Heck, we had one house call recently. The dog came out and took a little ride in the DeLorean. It was fantastic. I'll bring the DeLorean to the house. But we're here to help. And actually, my lovely wife, Kimberly, says that's one of the best parts of the job is when we get to spend time together in somebody's living room, helping them out as they're in a tough spot because they were injured in an accident. So if you need us, go ahead. 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That's 303-LAW-4040.
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29: 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It's a fast track basically across the interstate. I-25 up north coming in from North Bend Thornton as well as downtown. to and from the tech center. If your travels do take you to the airport this morning early, I-70 to the terminal right at about 15 minutes. 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
2: Nearly every artist at one point or another has described their experience in the business as being a part of a big family. In fact, artists mentoring and supporting each other is one of the unique foundations of country culture. Yet, at the same time, Kane Brown admits that camaraderie doesn't necessarily translate into genuine friendship. While reflecting on his personal and professional life, the 32-year-old confessed he feels like an outsider who, despite all of his connections in Nashville, does not have a tight-knit group of professional friends. Although Brown does enjoy frequently exchanging texts with Shaboozy, Chris Young, Morgan Wallen, and Jason Aldean, understandably, he feels it's just not the same as hanging out on the weekends, hitting a golf simulator, drinking a few beers, and talking it up. At the end of the day, though, the What If singer hasn't completely given up on the prospect of a group of country buddies, saying active recruitment is always open. I'm Sheena, and that's your Music City Minute, powered by Ramos Law, the official injury law firm partner of Broncos Country.
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4: As you embark on your early morning drive, northbound I-25 is closed between Castle Rock and Happy Canyon due to a vehicle fire. But once you're around that delay, I-25 is smooth sailing through the city, I-70 clear through town, painting a smooth out towards the airport, and we're seeing no major delays around the city. 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I'm Jen So, that's traffic, on 95 KYGO.
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0: traffic.
1: Getting you to your drive, northbound I-25 is now closed between Founders Parkway and Happy Canyon due to this early morning semi-truck fire. Traffic now being pushed off the roadway at Founders and detouring around this delay. I-70 nice and easy through the city. Peña clear out towards the airport. Minor accidents at Peoria and Del Mar Circle. 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

0: KYGO starting the show off. That's brand new Vincent Mason, Damned If I Do. Hello.
1: I like that song.
0: I do too. I like him.
1: That's a good one.
0: I like him. I like his whole vibe.
1: Yeah. Happy Friday. Happy birthday.
2: His girlfriend.
0: Thank you.
1: Look at you. Happy birthday.
0: Thank you.
1: You got a little glow about you.
0: A little birthday going on today. Yeah, we're something bright.
1: How old are you?
0: Oh, yeah, I know, right?
2: Did you go shopping before you came here? You got Birkin bags. You got Burberry.
0: Right, yeah. Yeah, no, I didn't
2: and
0: go.
2: And Bucky's.
0: That's just, that's some stuff I'm giving to someone else, and that's the bag I have.
2: Oh, okay.
3: Yeah. It's her lunch. Yeah. It's Tupperware.
0: I wish. I had the best dinner last night, you guys. I had so much fun. I watched the last episode of The Bear last night.
1: Wow.
0: I feel like my birthday is, like, stretched into 2 days.
1: Nice.
0: I got one present last night.
1: What'd you get?
0: Oh, I got these earrings.
1: Can't see them over here.
0: Oh, nice.
2: Aren't
0: they so pretty?
1: So pretty.
0: I'm really, like, big into, like, really simple stuff. Yeah. Not to digress, it's not Denver's problem, like, you know, it's not Denver's story here, but I'm really, really happy with them. So I'm just like,
1: you're happy with them.
2: I'm, you're just, allowed, like, so to happy be happy today. About a That's happy a birthday yeah.
1: proper reaction.
0: Hey, yeah,
2: today
0: yeah.
2: Today is your day.
0: Thank you.
2: Now let's ruin it.
0: No, let's ruin it. Now we're all going on for pancakes later, which is our tradition here. So there's blueberry pancakes in the future.
1: Yay.
0: Denver, if you'd like to join us for sitting through that story, you get to.
1: You yes. get to. Yep.
0: You guys, we're getting you gifts today on the show. We've got your Riley Green tickets. Cheyenne Frontier Days. He is playing next Wednesday. It's all kicking off today. It's 98.5 KYGO.

0: on 98.5 KYTO. It is Tracy and Fizz heading into a weekend. Yeah, Cheyenne Frontier Days is here. It starts this weekend. Daddy of a Mall.
1: I'm going.
0: You're going, which I'm so excited for you.
2: My kids talked me into going to Alex Warren on Saturday night.
0: Oof. What's that?
2: Exactly.
3: Ordinary.
2: Yeah, he sings that song. So I've been listening to Alex Warren music to get myself amped up. The kids love him, but he's and Noah Cyrus, is that Miley's brother or sister?
0: That's a sister.
2: It's a sister.
0: But you knew that song.
2: Yeah,
0: I'll find out what that song is in like 3 years because that's with pop music. Is it pop music?
2: Yeah.
0: Olivia Rodrigo is still new to me.
2: Yeah,
0: like she's got this song called what's it called?
2: Good for you.
0: Yeah. That's the one I like. That's brand new.
2: But the lineup this year for the Cheyenne Frontier Days is awesome. I just so happen to be going to Alex Warren on Saturday night. I know.
0: Very nice.
2: Treaty Oak Revival is tonight.
0: Yes. Kicking it off in a big way at Cheyenne. We're getting you tickets to Riley Green. That show is going to be... I keep wanting to say the show's going to be hot because it's like, it is. And always.
2: It's going to be hot?
0: That show's just going to be hot.
3: There's going to be a couple buttons unbuttoned at the top of his shirt.
0: It's everyone already knows what they're wearing if they're going to that show. We've got your tickets. 8:30 KYGO.
4: Sitting here stuck in traffic.
5: An early morning semi-truck fire continues to have northbound I-25 closed between Meadows Parkway and Happy Canyon. We do have delays in the area and traffic is being pushed off the roadway now at Meadows. So definitely use caution. I-25 nice and easy through the city. Otherwise, I-70 clear through town. 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
2: 6:29 on a Friday morning. All right, SNL, if you're a big fan, I know it's a very, very heated subject on how people feel about SNL sometimes, but a big star is leaving. We'll get into who it is in 30 seconds.
3: All right, I want to get this right. This is a very specific, cool thing that a number 38, you know, the bar in Denver, you go watch the World Cup. They are ranked the top national destination for drivers, giving rides to World Cup fans. So everybody wanted to go to number 38. It's like the top spot in the country to watch World Cup.
2: Oh,
3: that
2: wow.
3: Make sense?
2: No.
3: Yeah. Okay.
4: Yeah.
2: Actually, no.
4: That was quite a...
2: I was really... Can you translate that one for me?
3: It tops the list of U.S. destinations visited by World Cup fans.
2: There we go. Who's getting rides?
4: It was a list from Lyft, but like
2: out.
4: He really deep dove.
2: Okay. I'm like, hold on.
4: How they were getting there.
3: Okay. So remember when we were talking about how you could fly to Ireland one way trip? Yeah, that's done. Aer Lingus is now ending nonstop flights.
2: That's who comes in like for the St. Patty's Day parade, right?
3: Yeah.
2: Oh, they're such nice people.
4: I hope they still come.
3: Had only I flown once, maybe this wouldn't have happened.
2: Well, we kept talking about going.
3: No.
2: We keep talking about going to lunch and we don't do that.
3: I know.
2: Let alone get on a plane to Ireland. All right, Chloe Fineman leaving Saturday Night Live. Dang, I really liked
3: her.
2: That's a bummer. I know. She was one of those like shining stars that they've had for a while that was just such a utility player. She has her favorite sketches of all time, which I want to get into in a minute, but mm-hmm. I bet you mm-hmm. we're all thinking mm-hmm. our favorite impression from Chloe Fineman, Drew Barrymore.
3: Yeah.
5: I am just like you, a boho free spirit, mommy, mother, movie star. I was sick.
6: It's the Drew Barrymore Show.
2: She's super funny. Big dumb hat, big dumb cup. When she played like a suburban mom in those, hysterical.
3: This current cast is not my favorite, but she, I've always liked. She's hilarious.
2: So I was kind of looking at her stuff because Drew Barrymore came to mind. So then I started to wonder, because she's not this superstar, right? So I looked at some of her favorite things that she's done. And she herself was asked her favorite SNL sketches of all time. And her number one is anything Kristen Wiig was in. And she's like obsessed with her. And I thought that was a really nice tribute instead of picking one. And then Dog Show was second, which I agree. Dog Show is a really good one.
4: Big dumb cup, big dumb
2: big
4: hat.
2: Big dumb cup and big dumb hat.
3: Yeah,
2: I think are my favorites with her.
3: I know. I wonder if she's going to be the first of a few to be leaving. Like every year, it's so weird how they come and go and bye.
2: It's tough because do you remember when we were growing up? I remember my mom being like, this Adam Sandler guy is so obnoxious and so annoying. And I thought he was the funniest thing ever. And I still do. But that cast to me was everything. And she went back to like nothing like Belushi and all of those. I still say that cast with like Farley, Will Ferrell, Adam Sandler, that to me is like the best of all time.
3: Yeah, I could watch for days.
4: Will Ferrell generation was great to me. I think it depends on when you grew up with it and watching it, because I'll watch the Belushi stuff and all. And I bet the kids that are into SNL right now, 10, 15 years from now, they'll be moving. I'll say this is the best generation.
2: Yeah, there's a couple of them that are like huge. I can't remember the one that my boys like love right now, but they're like, he's the funniest guy. How do you know? I'm like, I don't know.
4: Kenan Thompson's been doing it for 75 years.
2: Kenan Thompson's older than all of us. I don't know. Chloe Fineman, she will be missed for sure when we all set our DVRs to record it because no one stays up that late.
3: Who has a DVR still?
2: Is that not a thing?
3: No.
4: TiVo?
2: What do I have?

0: 6:38 with Max McNow, 98.5 KYGO on that Friday morning. I hope everyone has a great weekend planned. It's going to be a hot one. It's very summertime. It's very Cheyenne Frontier Days.
1: Oh, daddy of them all.
0: Yes, going to be so much fun. Minnesota, we see you on this, and I salute you. This has to take off everywhere.
1: I'm so glad that this happened.
0: I am too.
1: We're all rooting for you, Minnesota, to do the right thing.
0: Yes, and you did. We'll tell you about it because Colorado, we're putting it on you next. We've got to do good for people. We'll tell you at 6:50. Sitting here stuck in
2: traffic. Northbound and southbound I-25 is in great shape between Lone Tree and Westminster, but does

0: traffic.
1: Northbound and southbound I-25 is in great shape between Lone Tree and Westminster, but does remain closed. Northbound I-25 between Founders Parkway and Happy Canyon. Traffic still being pushed off the roadway at Founders due to this early morning semi-truck fire. I-70 stall and accident free through the city. Crash cleared at Peoria and Del Mar Circle. 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The average cost of a first-time DUI in Colorado is over $13,000, and a conviction gives you a criminal record. Make a plan for a sober ride before the party begins. Don't underestimate impairment. I'm Jen So, that's traffic.
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0: Dan and Shay on 98.5 KYGO, heading into a weekend. Maybe you have a happy hour planned tonight.
1: Yeah.
0: Which is fun.
1: Go to a nursing home.
0: Should be able to do that, right? That's the next spot you go, you guys. It's Tracy and Fizz. Minnesota signed the grandparents happy hour bill into law.
1: They're doing the important work in Minnesota. This story came out a couple months ago, and we were talking about it. The seniors can't just have a drink with their friends.
0: Sure. If you're in assisted living,
1: let them do it.
0: Right. Now they have an actual bill. Like, a lady went and spoke. She spoke about it, saying, if I want to have a glass of wine with my friends, I'm like, oh.
1: I should be able to.
0: And it was so obvious.
1: And pure.
0: Right? Like,
1: I want to have a little nip of something and gossip about Mary over there.
0: That's exactly what you do.
1: Yes. Did you see what Marge was wearing today?
2: Okay.
1: Bring some Pinot Grigio and let's talk about it.
0: It's the spot, too. That would be the spot you find the best gossip, the funniest stories. I know it would be.
2: My mom is just in a 55 and up community, so it's not nursing, but like her and people in the community like to go do a happy hour.
0: Yes.
2: Like to get together and go somewhere. So I can imagine when you get to that next level where you need to be like an assisted living, that desire doesn't go away.
0: Thank you.
2: You probably want it more.
1: Weren't you supposed to get me a brochure for that community?
2: I've actually put your face up on the wall in the community saying, watch out for this guy.
0: Predator.
2: Yes. Granny.
0: You have a type. You do. I can see it in your eyes right now. You're like, this is where I'm hitting on
2: you
0: people.
2: Take him to Seasons 52 or Black Eyed Pea. Oh my gosh, Fizz.
1: 55 and up community. Oh, I'm all about it.
0: I was pretty upset, by the way. And I did catch when you found out my mom was coming into town today and you're like, maybe our breakfast should move to lunch.
1: Yeah.
0: I'm like, stay away from my mom.
2: I can't even repeat the things he says about mine.
0: I know. And they're Kathy Berman is a saint.
1: They're all darling. Drink with your mom later.
0: Shut up.
2: It's her birthday yesterday. Happy birthday, Mom.
0: It's 98.5 KYGO.

0: 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It is Tracy and Fizz on this gorgeous sunny Friday morning.
1: It's spreading across the nation, not in a good way. Not in a good way. We
0: don't
1: now
0: say
1: have
0: word.
1: A source. We might have a source. Trending in two.

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2: All right, on a Friday morning, the stories are everywhere. And there's some links now to the lettuces and everything going around with this, you know, dangerous parasite. It's not fun to talk about.
3: I can't
2: about.
3: Wait till you have to say what it is, Tracy.
2: I'm not saying it in 30 seconds. I'm not.
4: All right, it's headed to the Senate, you guys. Daylight savings time permanently could happen. Now, we've been warned by the airlines that in order for this to happen, it would take like 2 years for them to catch up all of the things. There's math involved.
2: Stop.
4: It would be 2 years before the airlines could recover.
3: Just update your clock.
2: You know what? Then we'll start charging you overage charges. Update your clocks. You're fine. We have to be there 2 hours early. You got this.
4: Our phones are on airplane mode. It doesn't update. It won't let us. If you are wanting to watch the first season of Stranger Things again, they just uploaded the season, like, and it looks like you're watching it on a VHS.
2: That's so awesome.
4: Is it?
2: Yes.
4: Because are you going to do it?
2: I would do that. If I didn't want to watch it again, no, because I don't watch TV that much.
3: I just bought Tales from the Crypt, and it's like, but it's in SD, so like it feels like old, and I'm like, it is kind of hard to watch these old things.
4: Like crackles and like
3: I'm
4: lines.
3: Like, it's kind of hard.
4: See, like, the tape. The Spider-Noir on, I believe it's Prime, will let you watch it in black and white or color.
2: Is that Spider-Man?
4: Yeah.
3: Nicolas Cage.
4: With Nicolas Cage.
2: I have heard
4: kinda
2: that's pretty
4: same,
2: cool.
4: Same gig there. I like it.
2: Okay, you guys, so some of the shredded lettuce that has been supplied, like Taco Bell restaurants talking about it now, this whole thing going around, this parasite that's, I mean, it's every other news story. They have got this.
4: Cyclosporiasis.
2: You can say it.
4: Cyclosporiasis.
3: I don't think he's saying it right.
2: I don't think he's saying it right. Okay, so they're kind of linked to this California-based supplier, which does have a Colorado Springs location. So, like, this whole investigation is happening now and where this is coming from, but they're coming down to it.
3: Where what comes from? What's it causing?
2: I know what you want me to say.
4: Explosive.
3: What's it do?
2: I will only say big potty.
3: That's not, explosive big potty's not a thing.
4: Okay. So, if you're going to Taco Bell, just hold the lettuce.
2: Isn't that always what happens there? You guys have said?
4: Well, a couple years back, remember, it was McDonald's.
2: No,
4: and
2: I
4: onion.
2: Mean explosive.
4: Oh, yeah.
3: Well,
4: yeah.
3: As experts like, on the
2: like,
3: subject.
2: Really, yes. Like, yes. I feel like you guys make that joke quite a bit.
3: Wait a minute. As experts on the subject, though, they were the first to pull their fresh produce anyway, so they're
4: ironic,
3: like...
4: Ironic, isn't
3: yeah.
4: it? The normal source of that was like, hey, we got you. We're going to help you out with this.
2: Do you think they were proactive,
4: less.
2: Like... We know.
3: Hey, we're professionals at
2: we
3: this.
2: We know who we are. Did you really think this wasn't going to happen?
4: But they're inching in. They're getting closer to the source.
2: The investigations when they do something like this, the science behind it, if you don't know how they can track it down, it is fascinating.
4: Tell me how a field full of lettuce gets like this.
2: Usually a pig gets loose.
4: A pig?
2: Yes. Usually a pig can get loose.
4: And that, just wrecks the whole crop.
2: A farm kid in me will tell you that. The farm kid, yes. If a pig gets loose in like your lettuce field, you destroy it.
4: Really?
2: Yes. I bet you anything that's where this is from. And they'll say like, oh, this pig got loose.
4: From a pig. That's so exciting to me.
2: And here we are.
4: I wonder if it's on tape anywhere. This pig just running through a lettuce field. I got you, America. Just,
2: you know what? I've had enough.
4: I'm bringing America to its knees.
2: Today's the day.
3: To the toilet.
2: $100. I will give it to you if you can take me down and can't beat Tracy. You can sign up to play this game, KYGO.com.
4: And we got your Riley Green tickets. He's playing the Cheyenne Frontier Days Wednesday. 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
5: Sitting here stuck in traffic.
6: We're seeing a nice drive across the metro area. I-70, nice and easy through the city. I-25 is clear between Lone Tree and Westminster, but still closed. Northbound I-25 between Meadows Parkway and Happy Canyon due to this early morning semi-truck fire. Traffic still being pushed off the roadway at Meadows, so definitely use caution. City streets are in great shape. 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I'm Jen So. 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

0: they're dating, right? Stella Lefty, yes. Vincent Mason.
1: I love it.
0: Yeah, they're a cute couple.
1: They
0: I like it. 98.5 KYGO. Good morning. It's Tracy and Fizz. Vanessa is on hold. She lives in Denver. She's been beefing up on her pop culture.
1: Okay,
0: let's
1: Vanessa.
0: Take you down. Are you ready?
1: I am ready.
0: Okay. Five pop culture questions. It's $100 up for grabs. Friday edition of Can't Be Tracy in 5 minutes.

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1: Hi, Vanessa from Denver. Welcome to Can't Beat Tracy.
2: Well, hello.
3: Morning.
1: This is 5 pop culture questions. If you get more right than Tracy, you win $100 of her own money.
3: Got it.
1: All ties Let's go to it. Tracy. Can you please kick her out of the room?
3: Goodbye, Tracy.
1: All right, let's get you some cash for the weekend, Vanessa. We're all rooting for you. Let's do this. Question number one. The director of The Batman Part 2 just announced it will now premiere February 18th, 2028. That's like almost 6 years after the first film. Way too long, if you ask me. Who played Batman in The Batman back in 2022?
3: Back in 2022?
1: Yep. The Batman.
3: Oh my gosh. Pass.
1: That's a pass. The match is set. Argentina versus Spain in the World Cup final goes down Sunday afternoon in New Jersey. We're all rooting for Messi, right? I think so. Which country took out Team USA in this year's World Cup?
3: Oh my gosh, pass.
1: Oh, really? No guesses, Vanessa? You didn't watch the match?
3: I have not.
1: Oh, man. Okay. Another pass. A new Alvin and the Chipmunks movie is in development. Should be out in late 2028. Which one of the Chipmunks wears glasses? Alvin, Simon, or Theodore?
3: Theodore.
1: I'll let you guess again.
3: Simon.
1: Prince William. Prince Harry. They remain estranged. There was no communication during Harry's recent visit to the UK. Kind of a bummer. Prince Harry's wife played Rachel on which TV drama?
3: Suits.
1: Going with Suits. Daniel Radcliffe and Peter Dinklage have joined the Netflix animated film Steps. It's a new take on the Cinderella story. That comes out in November. In Harry Potter, wizards catch the Hogwarts Express from which platform?
3: 9¾.
1: Come on in, Tracy. All right, how'd you do today, Vanessa?
3: I'm okay.
1: Woo, it's a rough start, but you really pulled it together. I'm proud of you. Tracy, are you ready?
2: Ready.
1: Question number one. Who played Batman in The Batman back in 2022?
2: Okay, that way I'm glad you gave the year.
1: Yep.
2: Robert Pattinson.
1: Robert Pattinson is correct, Vanessa. It's Robert Pattinson. He's going to be in the next one. Yep. Question number two. Which country took out Team USA in this year's World Cup?
2: Oh, God.
1: Wasn't that long ago?
2: I know it wasn't. It was like the biggest deal that day.
1: We lost 4-1. I even know the score.
2: Oh, I don't know.
1: Belgium, you guys. It was Belgium.
2: Oh, God.
1: Belgium. I'll never forgive them for that.
2: I will never eat a waffle again.
1: All right, you both got that wrong. Question number three. Tracy, which one of the chipmunks wears glasses? Alvin, Simon, or Theodore?
2: Theodore is a little chubby one. It's Simon.
1: It is Simon. You got that one right, Vanessa. Good job.
2: I wanted to be friends with Theodore.
1: I bet you did.
2: Let's just snuggle and have snacks.
1: All right, question number four. Prince Harry's wife played Rachel on which TV drama?
2: Suits.
1: It is Suits. Good job, Vanessa. Nailed that one. Awesome. Question number five. She ain't going to get this one, Vanessa. All right, here we go. In Harry Potter, wizards catch the Hogwarts Express from which platform?
2: Oh.
1: Vanessa got this immediately.
2: I think it's 12 and a half.
1: 12 and a half is what you're going with?
2: Yes.
1: 9¾. Nerd! You got that right, Vanessa. Awesome.
2: But I was using the metric system.
1: But with a final score of 3-3, Tracy does beat you today. All ties go to Tracy.
3: Oh, man, it was fun, though.
2: It was so fun having you on. And we're going to get you a pair of tickets tonight to go check out Josh Turner at the Grizzly Rose. So enjoy.
3: Oh, well, thank you.
1: Tracy's record goes to 768-91. Before we let you go, give us your final words.
3: Vanessa from Denver, and I can't beat Tracy.
1: If you think you can, sign up to play. 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

0: 98.5 KYGO is Tracy and Fizz. We'd love to get you tickets to Riley Green when he is at Cheyenne Frontier Days, which kicks off today, by the way. We have those Riley Green tickets coming up at 8:30. You guys, we got to go back. Who can do the dance from the 90s? Anybody can do this fun stuff? Yeah, Fizz. That looks sexual.
1: Don't make eye contact with me right now, please.
0: Okay. HGTV is bringing back 90 stars for a brand new competition, and they're calling it the Total 90s House. No one from TLC is going to be on it. I just pulled this jam.
1: HGTV is pulling these 90s actors to remodel a house.
2: Oh.
1: What universe are we in right now?
0: I don't know, but Melissa Joan Hart is wearing bibs. So Denim Bibs says, give me a hammer.
2: There was a show called Full House and then Fuller House. So, like, you know, they're fixing a house.
1: Jaleel White?
0: He's in it. Yes, yes.
2: He's the host.
0: Jodie Sweetin, who was on Full House. We've got Brian Austin Green, who, by the way, like, looks really good. Like, he played kind of the nerdy guy on 90210, but, like, he's done well for himself.
2: He's holding up.
0: Yeah, he looks really good.
1: Calm yourself down.
2: Matthew Lawrence from Boy Meets World.
1: You got Keisha Knight Pulliam from Cosby Show. We haven't seen her in a long time.
0: Who is she?
1: She's a daughter. She's the youngest.
0: Rudy?
1: She's Rudy. That's Rudy.
0: Oh, she was so funny.
1: This is her big comeback.
0: Well, that is a big comeback because she was like probably the youngest one in the 90s. Like, she was a little kid.
1: Well, when she grew up, then they had to bring in another younger one.
0: Yeah, somebody had to have a kid and just be like.
1: What was her name? Yeah. Because when they get
0: you
1: too old.
0: You aged out.
1: You aged out.
0: And for the rest of your life, Rudy, in Hollywood, you just age out.
1: So what's the competition here? They're battling each other?
2: Yeah, they're going to be in groups.
1: Like,
2: and they're
1: to the death?
2: Two different homes. And they're going to remodel.

0: model and see who can remodel the house the best.
1: Which is kind of fun. Like, they pulled in celebrities before, because I would imagine this is a hobby that if you've got a lot of money, right? Like, say you're an actor in the 90s and then you're not acting anymore, you've got things to do. I feel like home improvements has been done before. So I think we're going to see some pretty good designs.
0: Yeah, but see, they've been like updating homes to today. What they'll do is put on like wood paneling and popcorn ceilings and take it back to
2: the 90s trends, the honey oak cabinets, the sage green and terracotta colors, earthy.
1: Mm. Oh my God. Everything was that.
2: Yeah,
1: and then
2: right?
1: Do you guys remember when everything was hunter green and maroon?
2: Yes.
1: Or was that just in Minnesota where you couldn't walk into a house and it was like that? Like
2: with,
1: that was
2: with roosters up on the wall or something?
0: I just never understood the wood paneling. Geese. Like a whole room that's just wood around. I'm weird.
1: We had a house in Minnesota that had that.
0: Yeah. Yes. And what made anybody say popcorn ceilings? That looks nice.
1: This looks really nice. Bringing it back to the 90s. This will be a fun one. Year of Nostalgia continues, though.
0: Yep. 90s. For sure.
1: It really does. We

0: KYGO. I love this. We're calling up Lucy this morning. Her kids set her up for this. Her adult children set her up for this.
1: Yep.
0: My mom does this too. Talk to text on her phone.
1: Yeah. She's got to figure it out a little better.
0: Yes. So she's convinced that something is wrong with her phone.
1: Something's wrong.
0: And they told us that. So I'm going to pretend I'm from the cell phone store and take her through a series of tests to make sure it's working perfectly.
2: Hello.
0: Hi. Is this Lucy?
2: It is.
0: I'm calling from the retail store. How are you today?
2: Oh, okay. How about you?
0: Good. We have a note on your account that you're having some problems, it sounds like, with your talk to text.
2: You know, I don't know what I'm doing with this thing. This is real tough for me.
0: Well, all we need to do, I think from what I'm reading in the notes, is just recalibrate your phone. So what we need to do is go through a series of prompts so your phone recognizes your voice, and then that should take care of the problem. Very easy procedure.
2: Let's hope.
0: So all I need you to do is just repeat after the prompts when you hear them, and then that's going to go into your phone and reset it, okay?
2: Okay.
0: All right. Here comes the first one.
3: Unique New York, unique New York.
2: Unique New York, unique New York.
0: Okay, perfect.
2: Did that fix it?
0: Not quite yet. We have a couple more to go through, so just make sure that you're loud and clear when you repeat. Here comes another one.
3: Women over 30 should not wear a bikini.
0: Oh, God.
2: What? Women over 30 should not wear a bikini?
0: Yeah, I think, and just if you could listen to his inflections, I think that's what it's going to pick up on.
2: Okay.
3: Women over 30 should not wear a bikini.
2: Women over 30 should not wear a bikini.
0: Perfect. Okay, you're doing great.
3: Women, why don't they lose some weight?
1: Oh, God.
2: Women, why don't they lose some weight?
0: Perfect.
2: Yeah, I got to tell you, I'm sorry. How is this helping my phone?
0: I have no idea. You know, these are just randomly generated prompts. But really, ultimately, it's not what you're saying. It's just the fact that your phone is recognizing your voice.
2: Well, let's go with that, shall we? Did it pick up on that?
0: Oh, that wasn't a prompt.
2: Does the phone sense sarcasm?
0: And here comes the next one.
3: When a woman gets married, she better be in the kitchen cooking. Am I right?
2: Oh, hell no. I am not saying that. You've got to be kidding me.
0: You know, maybe I'll just skip past that one.
2: That would be helpful.
0: Yeah, I'll find a new one here.
3: Denver roads are safe.
2: Denver roads are safe.
3: As long as no women are driving.
2: Oh, man. Really?
0: That was a two-parter.
2: As long as no women are driving?
0: Didn't recognize that one, that ending as well. And remember to follow his inflections, okay? And we have, like, just a couple more here to reset your phone. Hang tight.
3: Maybe women would get equal pay if they stopped complaining so much.
1: Oh, gosh.
2: Are you out of your mind? I am not saying that.
0: It's just the final one.
2: Maybe women would get paid more if they learned not to complain? What are you, nuts?
0: Again, it's listening for the inflections.
3: Maybe women would get equal pay if they stopped complaining so much.
0: Like, so much. You know, like, you could just...
2: Maybe women would get equal pay if they stopped complaining so much.
0: Okay, well, it took it, but just to warn you, try not to sound so angry. And we just have a couple more to get through.
2: So angry? You think this is so angry? You ain't seen nothing yet, sister.
3: I love country music.
0: Oh, that's nice.
2: I love country music.
3: I love KYGO.
2: I love KYGO.
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2: I'm on the... What? 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
3: Tracy and Fizz have a big dumb morning show.
1: Hi, Lucy! 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
0: You do.
1: Oh, man.
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1: 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We got you hooked up. 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
1: That country music, we've been turning it up.
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0: 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It is Tracy and Fizz on this Friday morning. SNL, we all have a favorite cast.
1: They're making moves.
0: Yes, again.
1: I don't love this.
0: It doesn't get better.
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2: All right, so we all have our favorite cast or timelines of SNL, but I would have to say whether you love or hate the cast, she's a standout and she's leaving. We'll get into it in 30 seconds.
3: All right, the World Cup will be played Sunday. It's Spain versus Argentina. We want Messi to win, right, guys?
2: I think so.
3: We're all rooting for Messi. Sure. About 1 o'clock on Sunday afternoon, the FIFA World Cup. Which, by the way, I want to say number 38. We all love number 38. They were just voted. They're the top of the list of U.S. destinations visited by World Cup fans.
2: That's awesome.
3: Isn't that cool?
2: All right, Colorado. It's so huge in Colorado, it just feels good,
3: right? That's a great, that big screen, watch the World Cup. Got it. Aer Lingus. Oh, pour a little out for Aer Lingus. No more direct flights to Ireland.
4: Aww.
2: They're always the really nice folks that come in for St. Paddy's Day Parade, right? They have the direct flights. We were all going to do that someday.
3: This is why they're not doing it now. We forgot.
4: She had like a nice little Irish accent. It was so sweet.
3: God, we forgot to go to Ireland again.
2: I know. We can't even get a lunch on the books usually. All right. Chloe Fineman is the next cast member of SNL to leave. And you always kind of wonder, like, did they get cut? It was, you know, they clean out house a couple of times. A decade, it feels.
3: Yeah, she'll be on a podcast in a couple weeks telling us the story.
2: Yes, and it seems like she's the one who chose to leave. But you think Chloe Fineman, like, some of the things she did, I have to say, Drew Barrymore.
3: Great impression. Yeah,
2: right.
5: I am just like you, a boho free spirit, mommy, mother, movie star since I was six.
6: It's the Drew Barrymore Show.
2: I loved her in, she always played the suburban mom, so funny. Big dumb hat big dumb cup with a Stanley's.
3: Yeah.
2: And their cups keep getting bigger. I thought that was really
4: Brittany's
2: funny.
4: What kind of bottle you have over there, Tracy?
2: Big
4: dumb bottle.
2: That is not a big dumb water bottle like them.
3: She's known for impressions. She's going to be missed. I don't love this current cast, but I did like her. So.
2: I do too.
3: Man.
2: I do too. We always get into it though. Like, I think every generation loves the cast that they grew up with. Mm-hmm. I think that's a fair thing. So these standouts right now, even though we may not like them, we're going to compare them to, for me, it was like Adam Sandler and, you know, Will Ferrell.
3: Yep.
2: Like, they were huge.
4: Well, I was going to say, that's my Will Ferrell, Tina Fey. That's my generation of like watching it. And that, I think that's the best, you know?
2: I do too. I do too. Chloe Fineman, when she was asked her favorite sketches of all time, the number one she said was just watching Kristen Wiig be in anything.
3: Yeah.
2: And I thought that was such a nice tribute too.
3: The cranky guy in me is that nobody's going to think this current cast is the best. I'm sorry.
2: It's not even the cranky
3: guy. It's not good.
2: And you, it's not very good.
3: All right. Yeah. Thank you. Thank you. You're also cranky with me. Thanks. Big Mike?
2: No, I think we're just right.
3: Yeah, we're right.
2: Yeah.
3: No. In 20 years, nobody's going to say, oh, the cast with Chloe Fineman, that was the best one.
4: Other than Kenan Thompson, I couldn't tell you who's on the show. I just watch clips as they pop up.
2: Right. Colin Jost and Michael Che.
3: Yeah.
2: You know? So we'll see how they pull it all together. Somewhere there's a 21-year-old right now being like, no, it's so funny. Shut up, you guys.
4: Oh, Maya Rudolph came back for an episode? I'll watch that.
3: Best cast ever.
2: Okay. Do you guys know where Park Place and Boardwalk comes from? Because it could get you $1,000. That's at 8:30.
3: And we got your tickets to Riley Green playing Cheyenne Frontier Days, KYGO.
7: Sitting here stuck in traffic.
8: I-25 is moving fairly nicely through the metro area. Crash cleared southbound I-25 near 84th Ave. Northbound I-25 between Castle Rock Parkway and Happy Canyon. Three right lanes are still blocked for clearing operations of this early morning semi-truck fire. We're seeing solid delays back to Highway 85. It's adding 70 minutes to your drive. I-70 all clear. 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Shift into safe. Don't drive distracted. A message from the Colorado Department of Transportation. That's traffic on 95 KYGO.
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0: 98.5 KYGO. It's Tracy and Fizz on a Friday morning with Cheyenne. Frontier Day is kicking off today. We've got your tickets to Riley Green. Give us like 10 minutes to do that. Yep. Ian and I went out last night. It was really, really fun.
1: It was your birthday.
0: Yes, yes. Birthday today, so went out last night just so we could have a little date night. And it was great. It was fantastic. Went to Ocean Prime, DTC, one of my all-time favorite spots. It is my favorite spot. And so before we left and before I got ready to go, I realized we had one episode of The Bear left.
1: The Bear.
0: The Bear, the show about the chef.
1: Carmy.
0: Like, it's going to be done. Yeah. And I'm in like this emotional spot. And so I say to him, do you want to watch the final episode before we go out for dinner?
1: Oh, get you in the mood for dinner, maybe.
0: Well, yes.
1: Because it's a show about food.
0: Yes.
1: And a restaurant.
0: Yes. All of those things, right? And like, and he's like, yeah, I do. So we watched the final episode.
2: It.
0: We finished it. Yeah, we're in a safe space to talk. Now, earmuffs over here, Fizz.
1: Yeah, I haven't watched
0: we're
1: it.
0: We're going to blow it. And it is so good.
1: Is it?
0: What this did to me, though, was a detrimental mistake to the next few hours of my life. Because you know when you put me in a state park and I see a park ranger, I am an honorary park ranger. And so last night after watching The Bear and I stepped foot into a very nice restaurant, oh, I feel very much on.
2: You didn't say yes, chef, to anybody, did you?
0: Oh my God. I probably said hands 10 times at dinner last night. And Ian's kicking me under the table like, Tracy,
1: they hate you.
0: You don't work here.
2: When they delivered the scallop, she waited for the waiter to come back and take that bite. I can taste the notes of saffron.
0: Yeah, right.
2: And,
0: I need separate tasting spoons, please.
1: Hit the
0: hands! I was so worked up. It felt so good. And then the other part it did to me, it was like, threw me right into this fire of, he's trying to talk to me and be very nice and like,
1: the waiter?
0: So, no, Ian.
1: Oh, Ian.
0: No, Ian.
2: Oh, Ian's just trying to get through dinner.
1: I'm like, is Ian even at this dinner or is it just you and the waiter?
0: He lifts right out.
1: Yeah, he does.
0: At this point.
2: Ian's like, would you like to try the shrimp cocktail? Yes, chef. Like, Tracy.
0: He's just like, you know, I look back at this year and I'm like, they need to do turns on this next table.
1: Right.
0: They've got a table
1: clock.
0: 72 out of here.
1: There's a clock back there and it is ticking down.
2: You're like, oh, 8 o'clock. It's time to get it moving.
0: They missed two turns with us. I'm ordering more wine. This is the most fun I've had forever.
1: Oh, you wrecked their whole night if you did that.
2: You saw the wait staff glaring at you. You're like, oh, we broke the turn.
0: And I know why they're mad at me. This is the best.
2: Why haven't you watched it, Fizz?
0: Oh, my God. I know.
1: I have other things.

0: Just how much fun can Tracy and Fizz fit into your morning?
1: We're going to trust their judgment. Or lack thereof. 98.5 KYGO.

0: would you like to share with Denver?
1: Fizz, no.
0: What you
1: no,
0: just shared with us.
1: No.
0: Jordan Davis singing a beautiful song. We've got Riley Green tickets to give away on KYGO. And now we know why you are not watching The Bear.
1: You both just love The Bear so much.
0: Mm-hmm. And you're a fan. And so it's been very weird that you haven't started this show.
1: I won't watch the last season of The Bear for a while. And I'm going to tell you why right now.
0: Say it.
1: I'm watching The Summer I Turned Pretty.
0: I don't
1: with my daughter. With my daughter. That,
0: which is very nice.
1: Isn't it?
0: That's a good dad
2: don't
0: thing.
2: Use that. No, yeah. He can't use that as his scapegoat.
1: Okay, it's I like the show, you guys.
0: What
1: like, it's pretty good.
0: What is it?
1: It's well, this girl turns pretty.
0: Okay, so she's
1: one summer.
0: Ugly kid.
1: Yeah, like, yeah. Okay. So it's about her name is Belly, and there's like brothers. She gotta pick a brother.
0: Her name is Belly?
1: Yeah.
0: Mm-hmm. Well, that's unfortunate if she wasn't feeling pretty.
1: She is pretty, though.
0: I know, but she always. Okay, anyway.
1: This was a book.
0: I digress.
1: This was like a book series.
0: Oh, okay.
1: And so it's been out a minute, and Delilah's like, let's watch a show together, Dad. And how about The Summer I Turned Pretty? And three episodes in, I'm like, let's watch another.
0: Now the real test
1: let's
0: for
1: Let's watch
0: you
1: another.
0: Is going to be when your daughter goes to Minnesota. And we are not getting a text back from you because you're so busy binge watching When I Turn Pretty when she's not around.
1: I would never. We have a pact.
0: Okay, so you've got the yeah. No cheating pact?
1: Yeah.
0: Pact? Yes, yes, yeah. I get this.
1: This is our show now.
0: Which is nice. But she's going to do it, and then you're going to do it, and you're going to find yourself next week sitting by yourself in your apartment as a grown man watching this alone.
1: Well, I'm rooting for Conrad, by the way.
2: This is where you start the bear. This is where you keep the
1: no,
2: bear going.
1: When I have
2: you
1: to don't know have what happens with that. Belly on The Summer I Turned Pretty.
2: You need to know what happens to Carmy in the kitchen.
0: I think so too, Big Mike. This is, we need to intervene because, not to spoil it, but she becomes pretty.
1: She does.
0: Yes.
1: Do you know how? Just one summer, she stopped wearing glasses. That's how it happened.
0: Again, as society stands here, you're beautiful in glasses, and that should be the message.
2: And I had to Google this. There's like three seasons. You only need one. It's one summer.
1: Yeah, I don't know what happens, though. They come back the next summer.
0: This whole show, I was hoping for The Summer I Turned Pretty was she found her beauty inside.
1: Took off her glasses.
2: The She's All That effect.
1: It's not inner beauty, weirdo.
0: It is. Two young ladies. Let's get you Riley Green tickets.
1: 303-713-0985. Be caller number 20. You'll see Riley Green with KYGO.

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1: What's up, Jessica? How's it going?
2: Good. How are you?
1: Pretty good. Ooh, pretty good.
3: You've listened to how this game is played, right, Jessica?
2: I have.
3: All right. Couple tips. Go fast. Be really smart, okay?
2: Okay.
1: You have a calming vibe about you. That could be just like ice in your veins right now to win this $1,000.
3: This is gonna do well for you, Jessica.
1: Yes.
3: Who do you want giving your questions today?
2: I'm going to go with Tracy.
1: Okay, good choice, because I've got 10 questions coming your way. You've got 60 seconds. And if you get them all right, I'll give you $1,000. If you don't know the answer, just say pass. I'll come back to it at the end if there's time. But the first answer you give me is the one I have to take, okay?
2: Okay.
1: Here we go. Your $1,000 minute starts now. What kind of animal is Winnie the Pooh?
2: A bear.
1: Jared Polis, John Hickenlooper, and Bill Ritter all held which role in Colorado?
3: Pass.
2: Governor.
1: Which country's capital is Madrid? You can pass.
2: Spain.
1: Which U.S. state was the last to be admitted to the United States of America?
2: Hawaii.
1: Which soda brand famously features 23 flavors?
2: Pass.
1: Which chess piece can move any number of squares, vertically or horizontally?
2: Repeat the question.
1: Which chess piece can move any number of squares, vertically or horizontally?
2: Well,
3: The queen.
1: No,
3: That's the rook.
1: Well, okay, but that was the only one that you got wrong, and it was at the very end.
3: Yeah. So you got that going for you, Jessica. Next time you play, go a little faster. You passed on Dr. Pepper, but you got all the other ones right.
2: I knew that was it.
3: Yeah.

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1: 60 seconds.
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2: What's up, Jessica? How's it going?
3: Good. How are you?
2: Pretty good. Ooh, pretty good.
4: You've listened to how this game is played, right, Jessica?
3: I have.
4: All right. Couple tips. Go fast. Be really smart, okay?
3: Okay.
2: You have a calming vibe about you. That could be just like ice in your veins right now to win this $1,000.
4: This is gonna do well for you, Jessica.
2: Yes.
4: Who do you want to give your questions today?
3: I'm going to go with Tracy.
2: Okay, good choice, because I've got 10 questions coming your way. You've got 60 seconds. And if you get them all right, I'll give you $1,000. If you don't know the answer, just say pass. I'll come back to it at the end if there's time, but the first answer you give me is the one I have to take, okay?
3: Okay.
2: Here we go. Your $1,000 minute starts now. What kind of animal is Winnie the Pooh?
3: A bear.
2: Jared Polis, John Hickenlooper, and Bill Ritter all held which role in Colorado?
4: Pass.
3: Governor.
2: Which country's capital is Madrid? You can pass.
3: Spain.
2: Which U.S. state was the last to be admitted to the United States of America?
3: Hawaii.
2: Which soda brand famously features 23 flavors?
3: Pass.
2: Which chess piece can move any number of squares, vertically or horizontally?
3: Repeat the question.
2: Which chess piece can move any number of squares, vertically or horizontally?
3: Well, the queen.
4: No, that's the rook.
2: Okay.
4: That's the rook.
2: Well, okay, but that was the only one that you got wrong, and it was at the very end.
4: Yeah. So you got that going for you, Jessica. Next time you play, go a little faster. You passed on Dr. Pepper, but you got all the other ones right.
3: I knew that was it.
4: Yeah.
3: Okay. Thank you.
2: I think speed's going to be the name of the game next time, and you got this.
5: Drink a Dr. Pepper next time. 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
7: Sitting here stuck in traffic.
8: We're seeing light traffic volume on those highways and city streets. I-25 is in great shape between Lone Tree and North Glen. Northbound I-25 just between Castle Rock Parkway and Happy Canyon. Three right lanes are still blocked with clearing operations of this early morning semi-truck fire. And we still have solid delays back to Highway 85, adding an hour to your drive. I-70, nice and easy. Accident in the right lane, eastbound US 36 at Foothills Parkway. 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

0: Vincent Mason, 98.5 KYGO. It is Tracy and Fizz on a Friday morning. All right, Minnesota, you did it. And we're pretty excited for you. And now next, Colorado. Minnesota actually passed the grandparents' happy hour bill. Remember the older lady that was in assisted living?
1: Nursing
0: went
1: home.
0: And spoke saying that we should have the right to enjoy a glass of wine and have happy hour and have alcohol if we want.
1: Marge from down the hall, I just want to have a cup of Pinot Grigio with her and gossip a little
2: bit. You got to fight for your right to party.
0: And they did.
1: And they won.
0: Yes.
1: Signed into law by the governor.
0: And it's really nice. So, when you think about it at that level, too, yes. I mean, I understand there are certain medications that doesn't interact. I get all that.
1: You don't need to get into the weeds.
2: You put those right in the glass.
1: Don't get into the weeds.
2: You put those right in the glass.
0: That's my hope someday. Just smash them and put them in there. Listen.
1: Stir it in with your pinky.
0: Yes. Yes. But the fact that they actually were cool about this, I think is just a respect that needs to happen.
1: At that part of your life, you do what you want to do.
0: I am not ashamed as I quiet my voice. Denver's not hearing me right now. I'm not ashamed to say when Ian's mother went into assisted living and it was obviously you're not going to get out. And it only lasted 3 months, right? Before she passed away, she was I could really use a glass of wine, or I could really go out for a cigarette.
1: Let her have a cigarette.
0: I was like, I will wheel you out.
1: You've made it that far?
0: Honestly.
2: Put it right in the IV. Just right in there.
0: Let's go.
2: My mom's not, she's in a 55 and up community. So, still not assisted living, but they do a happy hour every week. You think the minute you get to the next round, you don't want to have a happy hour anymore?
1: What's it called?
0: Don't.
1: What's it called?
2: Oh, no. I've already put your picture up on the wall saying, avoid this guy at all costs.
0: Predator.
1: What's it called?
0: Don't tell him.
1: Tell me what it's called.
2: I'm not. No.
1: Shady Acres?
0: For those don't know, Fizz has a type, and it's a 55.
2: He's already taken over seasons 52. He's already taken over Black Eyed Pea. I'm not telling you anywhere else.
1: I would love to have a drink with your mom sometime.
2: Sure.
0: Oh, my God.
1: Where does she live?
2: I believe last week you got super excited when you found out Tracy's mom was coming to town for her birthday.
1: Yeah, we're going to have drinks tonight.
0: Stop taking our moms out.
1: Moms love me.
0: You are a danger.
1: 55 and older community, it's right in my wheelhouse.
0: By the way, have you seen, and this is important for you to listen to, Fizz, those communities, again, I'm whispering.
1: They get freaky.
0: Those communities, they do get freaky.
1: Yeah, yeah.
0: And they have they get in trouble the most with be careful with each other.
2: No, they don't.
0: Yeah,
2: they don't.
0: They're like koala
2: They don't.
0: Bears.
2: Stop
0: you
2: saying
0: that. You shouldn't touch each other.
1: More protection.
2: No, they don't.
1: More protection.
2: You're lying.
0: And being that it's your mom's birthday, too.
1: Yeah.
0: You really gotta watch out.
2: 98.5 KYGO.

0: 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This weekend is going to be so much fun. Jackson Dean is in Castle Rock.
1: He might already even be in town.
0: Incognito.
1: Doing a setup. We got your tickets to that show.

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1: 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This is Jackson Dean.
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0: 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It is Tracy and Fizz. Okay, this weekend in Castle Rock, Jackson Dean is going to be there. You asked, is he there already? We're about to find out. We reached out to Jackson Dean. He's going to join us on the show.
1: Awesome.
0: Yeah, 9:40. We can give the tickets away.
1: Can't wait to talk to him. That's in a couple minutes. Stand by. 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
3: It's been 4 years since Florida Georgia Line rocked the country music world with their breakup. At the time, from an outsider's perspective, it seemed like Tyler Hubbard and Brian Kelly were living high on the hog from their catalog of hits. Yet, not everything that glitters is gold. As it turns out, the once inseparable friends and bandmates found themselves at a crossroads, ultimately leading to solo journeys. Thankfully, FGL's story doesn't end there. After reuniting with a surprise performance in March, the boys again took the stage together at CMA Fest. And there's no signs of slowing down. In fact, a full-fledged reunion seems to be in the works, with Hubbard confirming they're in the planning stages for a string of shows next year. So does this mean the cruise singers are going to be jumping back into the studio? Well, there's no concrete answer on that just yet. For now, Hubbard and Kelly are prioritizing rebuilding their friendship. I'm Sheena, and that's your Music City Minute, powered by Bravo Sloth.
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0: 98.5 KYGO. It is Tracy and Fizz. This is going to be so exciting. Jackson Dean is playing the amphitheater at the Philip S. Miller Park coming up tomorrow night. Which is really fun. Tiger Lily Gold is going to be there too. We love.
1: Awesome.
0: Love those ladies. We've got Jack. We got your tickets, by the way. Give us like 2 minutes because we got Jackson Dean right now.
2: Hey, Jackson, how many hats do you travel with?
3: How many hats?
2: Yeah, you're a hat guy.
3: I usually travel with two.
2: My little
3: incognito hat, which I will not describe, so I may remain incognito at times. But it does blend in with the shadows. And then I just dropped my signature one off at the shop to get put back on the block. So I'm wearing my little Woods hat for a couple
2: getting
3: weeks.
2: Getting steamed. Okay. Re-steamed.
0: Okay.
2: Yeah.
0: And everyone at Denver Airport, be on the lookout for a guy in a beer dispensing helmet. I think that's the incognito hat you have.
2: 303-713-0985. If you want to see Jackson Dean, it's going to be a good show. I'll just be calling number 20. Good luck with KYGO.

303-713-0985 if you want to see Jackson Dean. Oh, it's going to be a good show. I'll just be calling number 20. Good luck with KYGO.

0: 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You got to wear pink.
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0: Thank you. 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
1: 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It's Tracy and Fizz. Okay, we're out of here. We're ready to start a weekend. Cheyenne Frontier Days. Mm. We're getting pancakes.
2: Pancakes? It's going to be awesome.
1: It's a pancake breakfast day. We do it every month.
2: It's a good Friday. It's a good Friday. It's going to be a good weekend. And we're coming back on Monday with a whole bunch of awesome stuff.
1: Yeah, we are. We got Megan Maroney tickets.
2: Yeah, we do.
1: We got Parker McCollum tickets on Monday. And if you've ever wondered what backstage at Red Rocks looks like, we will get you, hopefully, set up with a pair of meet and greets for Parker McCollum. Also, if you would like to meet Megan Maroney and see how sparkly she is in person.
2: That's awesome.
1: We've got meet and greets to her as well.
2: All of the things are happening. Have a beautiful weekend.
1: We are ready to go. 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

Well, if your morning commute was taking you through Cass Rock on I-25, I sure hope you took your magnesium and ashwagandha before you got behind the wheel. 98.5 KYGO, it's Sheena. Thankfully, two lanes are now open northbound I-25 near Happy Canyon Road, but there's still long delays. It's going to be one of those days. Wouldn't

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98.5 KYGO, it's Sheena. I am so thankful for Mama Sandoval, who called me this morning to tell me about the delays northbound I-25 before I left for work. So then I had to decide which scenic route I was going to take, and I decided Highway 105 into Sedalia was it. Just when I-

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Up in Connor Pummers, Stella Lefty and Vincent Mason there. 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Speaking of rising country stars, Waylon Wyatt was feeling on top of the world, 10-foot tall and bulletproof, just launching a world tour and getting ready to drop his album, which was released today. And then he found himself in the ER being treated for sepsis. 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

saw the old man's face. 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

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For a long time, our family would go in on a buffalo and share the meat, right? Well, that got too expensive. So this year, we went in on a cow, and I can't believe how much meat we have in the freezer. 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

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We'll be jamming out to Jackson Dean in Castle Rock tomorrow. 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

number one for New Country is 98.5 KYGO. It's Sheena. You know, one of my favorite parts of this job is making people super happy and making their weekends even better. 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

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Welcome to the Sean Patrick Show. Today, the first day of Cheyenne Frontier Days. Riley Green is going to be there on Wednesday night. I've got your last couple of chances to win tickets into that show. Your next chance to win those Riley Green tickets coming up right about 2:20. First, it's Casey Musgraves and Dry Spell. KYGO.

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Go see Riley Green. You want to go? Got free tickets for you right now if you're caller 20, 303-713-0985. 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

0: Hi, it's KYGO. Who's this?
1: This is Ashley.
0: Ashley, what's going on today? 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
1: No.
0: Why not?
1: It's too hot outside.
0: I can't promise you that it's going to be cooler next week, but fingers crossed because you're going to see Riley Green.
1: Yes, thank you.
0: You're welcome. 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

By now, you've probably heard the news. It was Taco Bell's lettuce that was causing everybody to get the explosive diarrhea. The problem is, you'll go to Taco Bell now, you'll order something without lettuce, and you'll still get explosive diarrhea. Good luck this weekend if you go to Taco Bell. It's Flatline Cavalry, KYGO.

0: perfect. 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
1: He's Kane Brown. He's been my buddy for years, so I feel like I can make fun of him without him coming to Denver and beating me up. It's National Tattoo Day today. I saw a video recently of Kane talking about his tattoos. He's got his whole chest and stomach area done. He says they put him to sleep to do it. That's cheating. You're getting a tattoo, you got to endure the pain. Here's Nate Smith, KYGO.

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2: Nearly every artist at one point or another has described their experience in the business as being a part of a big family. In fact, artists mentoring and supporting each other is one of the unique foundations of country culture. Yet, at the same time, Kane Brown admits that camaraderie doesn't necessarily translate into genuine friendship. While reflecting on his personal and professional life, the 32-year-old confessed he feels like an outsider who, despite all of his connections in Nashville, does not have a tight-knit group of professional friends. Although Brown does enjoy frequently exchanging texts with Shaboozy, Chris Young, Morgan Wallen, and Jason Aldean, understandably, he feels it's just not the same as hanging out on the weekends, hitting a golf simulator, drinking a few beers, and talking it up. At the end of the day, though, the what-if singer hasn't completely given up on the prospect of a group of country buddies, saying active recruitment is always open. I'm Sheena, and that's your Music City Minute, powered by Ramos Law, the official injury law firm partner of Broncos Country.
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I always say I'm all about free food, and Chipotle's got free food coming up on Sunday for the FIFA World Cup final. 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
1: It is a Zach Bryan Text to Win weekend. So all weekend, we're going to give you keywords, and you're going to text them in. You're going to win Zach Bryan tickets to go see him at Empower Field at Mile High coming up in August. Let's start the party early. How about winning some Zach Bryan tickets right now? The keyword this hour is heaven. H-E-A-V-E-N, heaven. 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

Today's World Emoji Day. I figured we had an emoji for everything at this point. Turns out we don't, because there's 9 new ones on the way soon, including a crack smiling face, a meteor, and a pickle. How did we not have a pickle emoji already? It's Dustin Lynch. KYGO.

Fridays are better with a good laugh, so every Friday here on the Sean Patrick Show, we do a thing we call Confessions from Fessel. People anonymously confessing to embarrassing things they've had happen to them in real life. We'll go through some of these and give you that good laugh. Coming up in two songs, it's Russell Dickerson first to KYG. I don't

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1: Time for our Friday tradition. It is Confessions from Fessel. People anonymously confessing to embarrassing things they've had happen to them. My favorites from the week go like this. First one says, this morning I thought I'd spit my mouthwash into the toilet rather than the sink like a cool cowboy in an old Western movie. Never saw John Wayne spending 5 minutes wiping around the bowl so his wife wouldn't yell at him after spraying it everywhere. By the way, I'm 56 years old. Next one says, my wife and kids operate a wear once, then throw in the washing basket policy, including jeans and hoodies, etc., worn for only a couple of hours indoors. So every night I take them out of the basket and I put them back in the drawers when everyone goes to bed. Very dad thing to do. Save you a little money. Next one says, 10 years ago, I got rejected for a job by a company after sitting in 4 interviews and assessments with them every few months. Since then, I've been leaving them a bad Google review using a new email address. I don't feel bad about it at all. Bunch of time wasters. And the final one this week says, I miss my mom who passed away 6 years ago so much, but it really is convenient that I always get front row parking thanks to that handicap badge I took from her car after she died. And there you have it. It is Confessions from Fessel, the Sean Patrick Show, 98.5 KYGO.
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3: Sitting here stuck in traffic.
4: Myriad of problems here on the afternoon drive, including a closure here on C-470 westbound between Ken Carroll and Bowles due to a crash that happened. Also, I-25 northbound at 84th got a crash block in the 2 right lanes, backing things up past Highway 36. And on I-25 northbound at 20th, there's another crash here blocking the 3 right lanes. That's slowing things down past Downing with an over 45-minute delay. 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I'm Mike Spataro with traffic on 98.5 KYGO.
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Last night, Lee Bryce was in town. He was at the Fillmore Auditorium. What a fun show that was. Got another fun one coming up a week from tonight at Red Rocks. Cross Canadian Ragweed will be in town. I got free tickets to that show if you're caller 20 right now. 303-713-0985. Speaking of Lee, here's one of them girls. 98.5 KYGO. Are you

0: Aaron and Thornton, you got any plans next Friday night?
1: Not yet.
0: Well, let's make some plans. You're going to see Crass Canadian Ragweed at Red Rocks. Congrats.
1: Nice. Thank you.
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1: Sunday is National Ice Cream Day. 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There was National French Fry Day. There was National Hot Dog Day. 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Who's counting calories in the summer anyways? 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

Anybody need Zach Bryan tickets? He's going to be at Empower Field at Mile High. Two shows in August, the 13th and 14th of August. I realize that that's still a few weeks away, but it'll be here before you know it. And we have free tickets right now. It's Text to Win weekend. 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

all weekend, today, tomorrow, Sunday, we're giving you keywords. You text those keywords in, win some Zach Bryan tickets for one of his two shows at Empower Field at Mile High in August. This hour's keyword, rather, is orange. O-R-A-N-G-E. Orange. Text that to 303-713-0985. Good luck winning Zach Bryan tickets from KYJ.

0: you, know you. Everything about you makes me want you, want you. Know what you're doing, baby, don't you, don't you?
1: Hey, it's Vincent Mason. Mm-hmm. Here's my new song.
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0: This kind of makes me feel old in two ways. Today is the 10th anniversary of Pokemon Go, the game. It makes me feel old because, well, I still might play it a little bit sometimes. And also because when it first came out, I was like, get off my lawn. Remember when people were like going into your backyard to find Pokemons before they refined the game? Those were the days. It's Montgomery Gentry, KYGO.
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I feel like holding the tarantula, which was named Rosie, at the Butterfly Pavilion in Westminster was a Colorado rite of passage. Well, last year, they got rid of the tarantula holding there. Guess what? It's back. It's now a tarantula named Goldie instead of Rosie, but hey, same difference, right? More on that, KYGO.com.

Fun new song from Lokesh and Parmalee called Let the Country Music Play. 98.5 KYGO, it is the Sean Patrick Show. Plenty of country music being played in Cheyenne, Wyoming over the next week and a half. Cheyenne Frontier Days kicks off tonight, goes through next weekend. I've got tickets to see Riley Green at the Daddy of Mall on Wednesday night right now. You be caller 20. Those tickets are yours. 303-713-0985. Good luck from KYGO. Just when

0: Hello, it's KYGO. Who's this?
1: This is Brandon.
0: Brandon, you got any plans coming up on Wednesday night?
1: Not as of now.
0: Well, let's make some midweek plans for you. You're going to Cheyenne to see Riley Green at Frontier Days. Congrats, man.
1: Thank you.
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0: 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All weekend, we're dropping keywords at 5 after the hour. 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
3: Sitting here stuck in traffic.
4: C-470 has reopened here westbound between Ken Carl and Bowles. It was closed for quite a while due to a crash. Still seeing jam-ups all the way to Wadsworth. It's about a 15-minute delay through that stretch. It should clear up quickly, though, as it has reopened. I-25 northbound at Parker. There's a crash off on the left shoulder. Backing things up to I-25, about a 10-minute delay. I-25 northbound at 84th. Still got that crash block in the right lane. And a wreck here on I-70 eastbound at Washington, also blocking the right lane. 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I'm Mike Spataro with traffic on 98.
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98.5 KYGO is Denver's number one for new country. It is the Sean Patrick Show. You've heard about the crazy writers, the asks that rock stars have backstage, right? This one might be the craziest yet. William Shatner from Star Trek, he's 95. He's putting out a metal album, which I didn't know about, and he's going to debut that metal album at Chicago's Riot Fest. Anyways, he has a rider. It just came out. It includes a DeLorean for transportation, a bowl of sauerkraut ready to eat, and for the city to rename a boat after him so he can captain a ship again. I have a feeling that some of this is a joke, but what happens if they don't do it? Is he not going to play? I wouldn't take that chance either.

Kenny's latest cup, Carry On, 98.5 KYGO. It is the Sean Patrick Show. In today's edition of Robots Are Taking Over the World, there's a company that's going to create AI teachers, humanoid robot teachers for the New York School District. The company they chose currently makes robots that are, how do I say this without getting fired or getting trouble on the radio? They make robots that are like people's girlfriends. I think that's about as far as I can go. You get my drift? This can only end in bad, I feel like. Tyler Hubbard, KYGO.

It is a Zach Bryan text to win weekend. You text in keywords, win tickets to go see him out in Powerfield at Mile High in August. It's about that simple. This hour's keyword, Colorado. Text that to 303-713-0985. That's Colorado to 303-713-0985. Good luck from KYGO.

There's a heat advisory in Denver this weekend before it cools off a little bit next weekend. But I'm talking about the heat because if your phone gets hot this summer, whatever you do, don't stick it in the fridge. A bunch of repair shops are going viral saying people are trying it lately and it creates condensation, which can lead to corrosion and a broken phone fast. Those things are expensive. Don't do it. It's Parmalee. KYGO. Take my hand.

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1: And I just dropped my new song, Easy to Love. Check it out. It's not easy
0: to love. My music gets to you first, right here

You know how at the end of the year everybody shares their Spotify Wrapped? Well, Claude Reflect will be just like that, only with your AI chat history. Depending on how you chat with AI, this could get really interesting. Hopefully you review that thing before you post it on your social media. Shaboozy and Jelly Roll now. KYGO.

Carrie Underwood and Blown Away, a different kind of blown away than the explosive diarrhea that you'll get if you eat the lettuce at Taco Bell. That is the culprit. The problem is, if you go to Taco Bell this weekend and you're like, I'm just going to order a taco with no lettuce, you still have a really high chance of getting explosive diarrhea anyway. You know what I'm saying? Snoop King Brown, here's Woman, KYGO. Hey, it's not.

If somebody asked me, Sean, what food do you need to boost your mood? I'd say donuts, ice cream, bacon, in no particular order. Only one of those foods I just mentioned made the top 10 list of foods that actually boost your mood. We'll go through that thing coming up after Lauren, Elaine, and Chase Matthew. Here's All My Exes, KYGO. Another

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1: It is time for the list. Tonight, a list of foods that boost your mood. Somehow, bacon is only at number 18 on this list, so I am also questioning the credibility of this list, but here we go anyways. Number 10, beer. That's a drink, not a food. Number 9, pizza. 8 is berries. 7 is tea. 6 is bananas. 5 is cake. 4 is chocolate cookies. 3 is ice cream. 2 is coffee, which is also a drink, and the number one food that supposedly will boost your mood, chocolate. Most ladies out there, at least the ones that I've come in contact with, are all right. I agree with the list, at least the top part of it, maybe not the bottom part. There you have it. It is the list, the Sean Patrick Show, 98.5 KYGO.
2: Sitting here stuck in traffic.
3: Go to Crasher I-70 westbound, right at I-225. It's blocking the left express lane, causing some slowing back to airport with about a 5-minute delay. Also on I-225 northbound at Parker, there's a crash off on the left shoulder that is backing things up to I-25 with about a 10-minute delay through there. I-25 itself still pretty jammed up northbound between Santa Fe and Speer. 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E-scooters and e-bikes are cost-effective and fun, but come with risks because the e-devices are small, quick, and quiet, making it difficult for others to spot you. Wear a helmet and follow traffic laws. 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I'm Mike Spataro with traffic on 98.
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16: 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If you ask my husband, he will crack up because there is no story I would rather go in than a shoe store. I'm Teresa, and that's my Good Feet story.
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23: here's a look at Denver's forecast.
24: The heat picks up this weekend and into the early part of next week. Highs for your Saturday in the mid-90s for us in Denver, and it'll be near 100 for both Sunday and Monday. There is a heat advisory and a 9 News Weather Impact Alert for both Sunday and Monday because of temperatures near 100, overnight lows near 70. So stay cool on Sunday and Monday in particular, and then the relief arrives next Tuesday and Wednesday with widespread afternoon showers and storms. Highs will be around 90 both days, dropping into the upper 80s late next week. I'm 9 News Weather Impact Team Meteorologist Chris Bianchi, and you're listening to 98.5 KYGO.

Ladies, I got a little bit of bad news for you. Riley Green did an interview this last week where he said at this point in his career, he just can't date any fans. I don't know. It's worth a shot. You're different, right? Go see him at Cheyenne Frontier Days on Wednesday night. Prove the world wrong. Here's Riley. It's Worst Way. KYGO.

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4: Sitting here stuck in traffic.
5: Calming down a little bit here on the evening drive. Still got this crash on I-70 westbound at I-225 blocking the left express lane. Backing things up to Tower with about a 10-minute delay. Wadsworth northbound at Pomona. There's a wreck that's slowing things down to 80th with about another 10 or so minute delay. Baseline Road up north is closed eastbound right at I-25 due to a rollover. Other than that, like I said, it's just the normal busy spots, and they are starting to clear up. 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